Justin Bieber, Daisies, inside 30 minutes of continuous peak music with Ryan, Alex Warren coming up, Benson Boone, and Vanessa Carlton, 100.3 The Peak.

hope your weekend went well. I got news for you. Tomorrow starts a full work week. Yeah, gotta pull a full weeker. Ugh, Benson Boone. It's here on 100.3 The Peak. Full.

continuous peak music. I'm Ryan with you. Happy Sunday, the final day of May. 21 Pilots. What's up next after Ella Langley? Here's Choosing Texas, 100.3, The Peak.

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8: 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Mario Courtney Lopez here for the next couple hours. Play the 20 biggest songs of the week. Plus, we got a great guest this week from the Spice Girls, Sporty Spice, a.k.a. Melanie C.
9: She just released her 9th solo album, and is about to head out on a world tour, so we'll catch up with her right after we kick off our chart this week. It's Mr. Teddy Swims, and he starts us off with a countdown debut at 20. Here's Mr. Know-It-All.

0: Noah Kahan, The Great Divide at 19 this week on the iHeartRadio Countdown. Mario and Courtney Lopez here joining us right now. She's one-fifth of the legendary girl group, The Spice Girls, Melanie C. How you doing, Mel?
1: I'm good. How are you?
0: I'm well. I'm excited because you just released your 9th solo album. It's called Sweat. It's a true dance album, which I can appreciate. Kind you'd hear in the club, get your groove on. What inspired this sound?
1: Oh, so many things. But I think the biggest inspiration for this album has been DJing. I've been out there for the last 8 years alongside working as a live artist with my band. I've also been DJing in Ibiza at different festivals all over the world. And it just reignited this passion that I have for dance music, which I had discovered like in my late teens. Yeah. So it was really important for me to try and bring my worlds closer together as an artist and a DJ.
0: That's awesome. DJing's so much fun. It's so different now, the way it's sort of evolved. And the video, too, for may I say, you're in incredible shape. When did health and...
1: So are you. I'm just checking out these guns as we're speaking.
0: Yeah, thank you. You're very nice. But health and fitness, clearly a top priority.
1: Oh, yeah. Obviously, going all the way back to the beginning, being Sporty Spice, fitness has always been a really big part of my life. And, you know, it helps me in so many ways, not only physically, but mentally. And, as I've got older, I've been having more fun with that part of myself and wanted to lean into the sporty fitness. And there's so much crossover. It's been really fun, like... Lyrically, the sport really works with club culture as well. So it was a really fun project.
0: That's awesome. I love songs that you can dance to, too, especially with summer right here. It seems to be the perfect timing. All right, Mel, hang tight for us as we get back to the chart real quick. One Republic at 18 this week with Need Your Love.

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27: 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Mario and Courtney Lopez here. More music is on the way, but right now we are chatting with Mel C from the Spice Girls.
28: And Mel, you're heading out on a world tour as well. Canada, US, Europe, Asia. What new songs are you looking forward to bringing to the stage?
29: Oh, I mean, this whole album, I'm so excited to bring it to life. I really want to approach these shows quite differently. I want to look at it more as like a DJ set than a band set. So that just gives us so much more scope to have fun, to have some samples in there, to get a bit of spice in as well. Okay. So they're going to be like really energetic and lively, the shows.
28: Fun. Fans are going to dig that. All right. Hang tight for us as we get back to music. T-Swift at 17 this week with Fade to Ophelia.

0: Bruno Mars, Risk It All at 16 this week, the iHeartRadio Countdown. It's Mario and Courtney Lopez, and we are chatting up with Mel C from the Spice Girls this hour.
1: Mel, I saw on your IG your bandmate, Mel B, joined you on stage the other week, and you did a couple of Spice Girls songs live. That had to be a special moment.
2: Honestly, it was incredible. I couldn't believe that we'd never actually been on stage together unless it was the Spice Girls show.
1: Oh.
2: Because I've sang with Emma before. I've even got it with Victoria and Jerry at little occasions. But me and Mel had never done it. And, like, we have this affinity on stage. Like, we're both from the north of England. You know, there's something about the personality of the people in those places. We really go for it. We're super energetic performers. So to be back on stage, and she was there at my show. I was celebrating the release of the album. She came. I was in her home city. I was in Leeds. She jumped up with me, and it was so special. I think there was only

0: about, it was such a small show, about 800 capacity.
1: Wow.
0: So the fans that I come, because you can imagine, like at my solo shows, it's all Spice Girls fans. So for them, that was such a special night.
1: I bet. The two Mels, that's awesome. All right, got a couple more questions for you. Hang tight, got to play some more music. We got Alex Horn at 15 this week with Fever Dream.
2: Hi,

0: Taylor Swift, Opalite, falling to 14 this week on the iHeartRadio Countdown. It's Mario and Courtney Lopez here, and we are chatting with Mel C from the Spice Girls.
1: Speaking of Spice Girls, I can't believe this year is the 30th anniversary of the release of your debut album. The single Wannabe, a huge hit all over, in 37 countries, as a matter of fact. What do you remember most about that particular time?
2: I just remember how exciting it was. And just, we were just like in this whirlwind. We were like caught up in this whirlwind. If I can speak. We were caught up in this whirlwind. And we were traveling all over the world because one of the things when we got together as a band, we wanted to be international. You know, we all love to travel and we wanted to break the whole world. And we did, you know, and I think especially for British acts to have success in America, it's tough. You know, not a lot of people do it. And we achieved that. And we were having the time of our lives.
1: I bet. And I love that you all remain close and you all are.
2: Yeah, we do. Cool. I think we're kind of closer than ever. You know, I think
1: that's cool.
2: When you get older, you really appreciate everyone and everything in your life, right? So especially for Spice Girls, because we all know without having the Spice Girls, we wouldn't have gone on to have the lives and the careers that we've had as individuals. So we do fully appreciate that.
1: Yeah. All right, Mel. One more question for you. You got to play these next couple songs. Up to 13 now with Sienna Spyro, Die on This Hill. God.

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1: 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Mario and Courtney Lopez here. 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
2: And Mel, I gotta say, the Spice Girls, not to disparage any other boy bands out there, but you girls seems to have really done a good job of sort of parlaying it into your next act in life. 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
3: Thank you. 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
2: You too. Take care.
1: Wow, Spice Girls, take me back. I mean, the 90s, it's such a big thing right now.
2: It really is. I like that they're all still friends, too. All right, let's play the Spice Girls' biggest hit of all time. 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Here's Wannabe.
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6: 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Our next big thing and our throwback soundtrack as well.
7: We are heading back to 2016 this time for our throwback. 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

0: Taylor Swift, Elizabeth Taylor at 9 this week on the iHeartRadio Countdown. Mario and Courtney Lopez here. It's time to fire up the time machine for a quick little musical trip into the past with our throwback soundtrack going back 10 years to this week in 2016, a year that I played a cop in an episode of NCIS New Orleans. I remember that with Scott Bakula.
1: That's right.
0: From Quantum Leap. That was a lot of fun right there.
2: 2016, 10 years ago, that's crazy to even say out loud. Mm. And I love this song. Musically, the Chainsmokers teamed up with Daya for a top 10 collab that did not let them down.

0: You know, it's crazy to think that Drake has been on top of the charts for 10 years straight. You never see that from a rapper.
1: Yeah, not really.
0: You know, he took a little hiatus with the Kendrick stuff, but he was still popping on Spotify and all that. But you, from a rapper, hip-hop artist, you never see that. It's crazy.
2: Well, another artist who's been around, it's Justin Timberlake, sitting at number one with his massive summer anthem from the Troll soundtrack, Can't Stop the Feeling.

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2: 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Let's get right back to the music. Who do we have at 8 this week, honey?
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0: Lumber with Homewrecker at 7 this week on the iHeartRadio Countdown. Mario and Courtney Lopez here, and it's time to get to a request.
1: This one comes from Charlene. She says this one is for all the parents finishing up school this year with their young kids right now. It is 21 Pilots with Stressed Out. I hear you, Charlene.

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2: 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Mario and Courtney Lopez here. Our next big thing's on the way right after we get our top five songs of the week started.
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0: Fun Tricks with Golden at 4 this week on the iHeartRadio Countdown. Mario and Courtney Lopez here. Time for this week's Next Big Thing. And it comes from Kevin Jonas.
1: 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Probably be on our chart soon. Here's Little Things.

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5: This week's iHeartRadio Countdown almost done. Mario Courtney Lopez here. Let's get to our top three songs of the week.
6: This guy shared an incredible moment on stage last week in Nashville when Luke Combs joined him on stage to sing this song. It is Alex Warren with Ordinary. They say

0: Bruno Mars. I just might add two again this week on the iHeartRadio Countdown. Mario and Courtney Lopez here. And that means Olivia Dean continues her reign on the number one slot.
1: Oh, I'm not surprised. The song gets a lot of play in my ride. Here's It's So Easy to Fall in Love.

0: Olivia Dean, So Easy to Fall in Love, her third week at number one with that song. Congrats to her, and a big thanks to our guest this week, Mel C of the Spice Girls.
1: 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Until then, this is Mario and Courtney Lopez saying enjoy your weekend.
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We are all about the concert season getting underway, and these guys will be here in September with Dashboard Confessional, by the way. Sandia Casino Amphitheater, it's the Fray 100.3, The Peak.

Olivia Dean, So Easy to Fall in Love, is here on 100.3 The Peak. I'm Ryan, and we're going 30 minutes of continuous peak music. Miley up next after Justin Timberlake.

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yeah, we've got 30 minutes of continuous peak music in your very near future. BTS ready to go the weekend, leaving you with Summer. Here's Back to Friends, 100.3 The Peak.

0: Wake up with Jackie, Tony, and Ryan. And stick around all day for the best mix of music. This is 100.3 The Peak with 30 minutes of continuous peak music coming up in minutes.
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0: She'll be alright. 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She will save herself this time. And in fact, tonight, she did confirm.
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0: 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It
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Your home for Jackie, Tony, and Ryan, 100.3 The Peak. Well, look at that. Officially June 1st. We are halfway through this year, folks. Welcome to the overnight. It is your girl, Natalia, jumping in, kicking off with Lady Gaga.

0: 100.3 The Peak with Jackie, Tony, and Ryan in the morning. All right, I think I'm going to do it. I think I'm going to watch Love Island. Do you watch the show? Hi there, it is Natalia here with you. And I've never seen one season. I've seen a few episodes, but I've never like seen an entire season. And that's because I did not realize Love Island is a lot of episodes. And if you miss out on a few, you have a lot to get caught up on. It's kind of like Big Brother in that sense. But new season starts tomorrow, season 8 of Love Island USA. I think I'm going to try it. I'm going to try to watch Love Island this year. All right, Goo Goo Dolls, Taylor Swift coming up on the way.
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Your home for Jackie, Tony, and Ryan, 100.3 The Peak. It's Natalia. Party in the Park is coming to Balloon Fiesta Park. 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

100.3 The Peak. Well, when it comes to who's running country music right now, Kane Brown, by the way, massive in country music. He said Ella Langley. Yeah, along with Morgan Wallen as well, but Ella right there. And it is so true. She's having a huge moment right now. This is Choosing Texas, Ella Langley.

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1: All right, friends, this is Natalia here with you. 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So I'd love to hear from you. I do want to send a big shout out to Matt Thomas, who sent me a message the other day, said he was listening while streaming live on Twitch as well. So there you go. Multitasking. Thanks so much for listening, Matt Thomas. But again, yeah, you can hit me up at Hey Natalia, HeyNatalia, and let me know what you're doing. All right, coming up on the way, let's do some Taylor Swift and Rihanna next.
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11: There's a little rumor that R-rated comedies are dead,
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1: Well, do you ever find yourself obsessed with things that you're like, I don't know if the whole world is obsessed with this? Keke Palmer and Sean Evans. 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They have like this cute chemistry together, and I just need them to be the next celebrity couple. I'm just saying. Look it up if you don't know what I'm talking about.

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0: 100.3 The Peak with Jackie, Tony, and Ryan in the morning. That's my girl, Taylor, right there. Hi, it is Natalia here with you. And later today, you have a chance to win $2,500. Or as I also like to say, $2,500. Hey, America is turning 250 not too far from now. And we want you to celebrate with the ultimate American getaway. Yeah, win this cash so that you can visit states, cities, landmarks, and national parks that make our country amazing. So you can get this money at 8 a.m. today. And then it's going to happen 11, 2, and 5 p.m. Those are the times every weekday to win this money. Good luck. All right, coming up in the way, Miles Smith and Pink next.
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2: 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Got a message the other day from a Nathan. Thanks so much for listening, Nathan. 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Harry Styles and Olivia Dean next.
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1: 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So I want to tell you what they said next.

0: Your home for Jackie, Tony, and Ryan, 100.3 The Peak. All right, that was Golden with Huntrix. This is Natalia hanging out with you. And the next time someone says, yeah, money can't buy happiness, you say, actually, it really can. Up to a certain point, though. Everything has its limits, right? According to Arthur Brooks, this New York Times bestselling author, he says that money can get rid of its sources of misery and unhappiness because money can pay for healthcare. It can pay for a safe place to live and food. And that then, thus, can give you some kind of happiness, right? I think also it is, you know, the thing that money can't buy is time. Time with the people you love, time with, you know, laughing with friends, time being a parent with your little ones. But money can make things a lot easier. That's what I'm telling you. All right, One Republic Summer coming up on the way.
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And Evanescence is coming to First Financial Credit Union Amphitheater on July 14th. 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

0: 100.3 The Peak with Jackie, Tony, and Ryan in the morning. All right, well, don't forget, today is June 1st. Something is due today, right? Some kind of bill, the mortgage, the rent, the phone bill. I don't know what happens on the 1st for you, but definitely some bills are due on the 1st of the month. And that is today. Today's June 1st. We're finally halfway through this year. That is insane. All right, coming up on the way, let's do some Somber and then Pink next.
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1: Well, we've heard a lot of people ask for kid-free flights. What about kid-free restaurants? I'll tell you what's happening next. Stay right here. This is All American Rejects Gives You Hell. Thanks for having us on.

0: 100.3 The Peak. Well, let me ask you, has your dining experience ever been ruined because, I don't know, maybe there was a rowdy kid nearby? Well, 3/4 of Americans think restaurants should offer some form of adults-only dining, according to this new survey. Found that 49% support restricting kids during late night evening hours, and 46 are in favor of adult-only sections. I get it, and that's fine if the restaurant wants to do that. I have a kid, and I take my kid to restaurants a lot of the times, but trust me, I also know which restaurants not to take my kids to. And the thing is like, I want to be with my kid, but yeah, I also want to go out and eat, and I don't want to pay a sitter all the time to be with my kid, because then I'm getting judged for being like a mom who leaves her kid, right? What do you think? Should there be restaurants that are kid-free zones? Let me know. Open us up on the Talk Back Mike button on the free. Or where else would you like to see a kid-free zone? Let's go there. Let's have fun. No judgment. We listen. We don't judge. All right, Benson Boone and Timberland on the way.
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Well, recently, Travis Kelce opened up about the one place he always loves visiting with his fiancée, Taylor Swift. I'll tell you all about it next. Stay right here. It's the Fate of Ophelia.

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1: All right, friends, this is Natalia here with you. 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And during one of the most recent episodes, Travis opened up about something he loves doing with Taylor, and that is taking him to his hometown. Yeah, and just kind of like bringing her into his world. He's a big sports fan, obviously. So we saw them recently at that Cavs and Knicks game a while ago. And he says it wasn't to make her like a sports fan, but he's like, I just want to share my love of basketball. And I love that. Loves taking her back home too. And that's what couples do, right? They share their lives with each other and they are just the cutest. All right, Sia and Olivia Dean next.
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0: More music, more variety. 100.3 The Peak. 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

Your home for Jackie, Tony, and Ryan, 100.3 The Peak. It's Natalia. Party in the Park is coming to Balloon Fiesta Park. Lil Jon, Soulja Boy, food trucks, beer and cocktails, and more. 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

100.3 The Peak with Jackie, Tony, and Ryan in the morning. Well, another day and another rumor that involves Taylor Swift. I'll tell you what's happening next. It's Opalite.

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1: 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All right, that was Madonna and Sabrina Carpenter right there. Hi, it is Natalia. And yeah, these rumors keep popping up in my algorithm that Taylor Swift is going to be in Toy Story 5. Not only the rumor that she's going to do a song for the movie, but that she's actually lending her voice to a character. And people keep pointing out this very beautiful pink purplish horse with wings and gorgeous purple hair that Buzz Lightyear jumps on and like kind of rides around. But I think this would be amazing. I really want to see Taylor Swift in Toy Story 5. Say that three times fast. But that would be really cool. And I do hope she does some music for the film as well. But we just have to wait and see. All right, Hendrix and Panic at the Disco on the way.
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0: Jackie, Tony, and Ryan. 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

0: these beautiful things that I...
1: Yes, Benson Boone, that is Beautiful Things, 100.3 The Peak. Good morning, 6:05. Welcome to Monday. Welcome to June. It is Jackie, Tony, and Ryan.
2: It's Monday already.
1: Yeah.
2: June already.
1: Yeah.
2: That'd be 92 degrees already today. Mm-hmm. Yeah. These are three things I'm not sure I'm on board with. Nevertheless, happy Monday to you. Rai?
3: Yeah.
2: That's it. That's all I had.
3: Hi.
2: I didn't even decide on a greeting for you this morning.
3: Okay. I think we're beyond that. I think a simple Rai.
2: What's up?
3: I know what's up. You guys have a good weekend?
2: We had a busy weekend.
1: Mm.
2: A little bit busy.
1: Busy for us. For you, it's, you know...
2: Your dream, actually.
1: Yeah. Right,
2: we had to leave the house. Mm.
3: I was actually going to call you to see if you could swing by and check on mine while you were out.
2: No,
3: I wasn't there most of the weekend.
2: Your house is a latchkey child. Your poor house. No one's ever there.
1: Listen, I know you live by this whole seize the day type of attitude.
3: Ah, yeah. Yes, I do.
1: That's... How much time did you spend at home this weekend?
3: Not a lot. Not a lot. Had a happy hour on Friday.
1: Right.
2: Yeah.
3: Was out until about 11.
2: That sounds right, yeah.
3: And then woke up. I took a run on Saturday morning. So I was there to change.
2: Oh, well, that's good.
3: And then
2: good.
3: We took a nice mid-morning Saturday coffee walk. So
2: that's
3: I was out.
2: Lovely.
3: Went right into lunch.
1: Uh-huh.
3: Went home to change again.
1: And lunch you didn't eat at home, you obviously.
3: Oh, God, no.
1: Okay.
2: How are you missing this costume change? This man has more costume.
1: He's had four or five, yeah. Oh, yeah.
2: Anyway, I hope you had whatever kind of weekend you wanted to have. How's that? That's what I owe for you.
1: All right, coming up, we've got quite a bit to get to this morning. A ton of prizes for you. Of course, summer is in full swing now. Not officially, but it is the 100 days of free summer fun. Your first chance to win is on the way at around 6:40 this morning. Of course, the Daily Dish, that is on the way for you as well. We'll get you updated with traffic here in just a couple of minutes. We'll get you started with Sienna Spyro. This is called Die on This Hill. It's on 100.3 The Peak.

0: It is Semi Charmed Life, 100.3 The Peak. Good morning, 614 with Jackie, Tony, and Ryan.
1: Guys, it is Say Something Nice Day. National Say Something Nice Day. Are you ready?
2: Yeah. Well, don't Where's the punchline?
1: Okay, no, hold on. Oh. I was going to say something nice.
0: Oh, I thought you were waiting for us.
1: No. Okay. I was going to go first. I was going to go first. Tony, you are an incredibly thoughtful human being.
0: Oh, thank you.
1: Thank you for being so thoughtful.
0: Very sweet of you.
1: Ryan, mm-hmm. Hold on, I'm buying some time. Ryan, can be hilarious in any situation, no matter what.
0: Okay.
1: All right, that's all I got, guys. That's it. It's National Say Something Nice Day.
0: Jackie?
1: I wanted to go first so I could take the pressure off. Yeah, Tony, yeah.
0: You look like you got some color this weekend. You have a glowing tan. You look absolutely beautiful this morning.
1: You're making fun of my spray tan.
0: That's absolutely
1: not true.
0: That's not true.
1: You know my struggle.
0: I didn't say you got some color. I said it looked like you got some color.
2: Is that the one you sent me?
1: It is the one I sent you.
2: Mine will be here on Wednesday.
1: I'm so excited for you.
2: Thank you. Yeah. You were the best at helping me glow up.
1: Oh, you're welcome. Ooh. You're welcome.
0: Ryan, while looking pasty white, you have an admirable head of hair. I admire it on a daily basis.
2: Very distinguished beard, by the way.
0: Thank you, Ryan. I appreciate it.
1: He won't be pasty white on Wednesday.
2: No.
0: Okay.
2: Sure won't.
0: Well, there we go. That's it.
1: We did it.
0: Coming up in about 5 minutes, first round of the Daily Dish. That is on the way for you, and here's a peek of traffic.
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0: 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This is the Daily Dish.
1: All right, well, Euphoria is officially over. If you were wondering how it ended, the spoilers are all over social media. However, it's not really any more about how the show itself ended. It's about the actors talking about the conditions they were working under. You have had several actresses anonymously say that they felt pressured into doing over-sexualized scenes for fear that if they didn't, they would lose their job. And then now you have several of the actors saying that what happened to Sydney Sweeney this season with the turn of her character was nothing more than really an attempt to humiliate her all season long, which, I mean, if you've seen some of the storylines for that final season of Euphoria, it's hard to say that wasn't the truth. So the creator talks about, his name is Sam Levinson, talks about how this was the perfect finale. This was the greatest way to end the show and blah, blah, blah. But really, the stories that are coming out about the conditions on that set and the way that some of the actors were treated, the way that some of the actors did not get along, man, those are pouring out and overshadowing anything that could have happened in that finale. Do you actually watch it, Ryan?
2: No.
1: No.
2: No, I watched key episodes.
1: Oh, okay. All right. Yeah.
2: That was it.
1: And then just filled in the blank. I watched the entire season on TikTok. I watched the entire final season of Euphoria, I think, in 4 minutes. It was fantastic.
3: It's the way to watch.
1: Yeah. Such a great way. Yeah. Not a pick-me-up, that's for sure.
2: It is definitely not.
1: No. No. All right. So, Love Island, you are down a contestant. Vesanna Montgomery has left the show after they managed to find some social media posts that were certainly concerning, including references to the N-word that have resurfaced. So she left. She's gone. Fans were busy sharing those screenshots after she apparently denied their existence at first. So, yep, she's already gone. But new episodes of Love Island are streaming now on Peacock. So you guys enjoy that. Britney Spears is at it again. People concerned about this recent post on Instagram. I think it was Friday night. And she posted something about Mean Girls. She said, if you're one of those mean girls pointing and laughing and looking at your phone in the audience, just look up today. River sends you guys a message. She didn't say who the mean girls are or who suggests who they might be. No one. Who's River?
2: I have no River? Idea. I thought I missed something.
1: I thought her family were with her. What's going on with Brittany? You know, she went to rehab. She got let off on that DUI, basically with a misdemeanor. And they said that they were making sure that the right people were around her. But at this point, I mean, people are very concerned about what's going on with Brittany. Okay, so everybody in Delaware thought that Taylor Swift was going to spend the weekend there with Travis Kelce. That rumor was going crazy online. They even named a restaurant where she was having a private party. Fans were gathering. I mean, it was a thing. And it turned out to be a lie, is what it was. She and Travis were never, ever there. It turned out that the way the Swifties were putting it together, it was, I guess, an old teammate of Travis and Jason Kelce from college who was getting married there. Now, the Kelce brothers were invited, but they both declined. Now, listen, I know that entire town of Delaware, you've been through it. It's sad. No Taylor. However, it does appear that the Swifties were right. There might be a Toy Story 5 collab with Taylor Swift. So there were billboards promoting Toy Story 5, and those billboards themselves, because it says TS. Yeah. I mean, come on. So that has ignited it all over again over social media. In fact, the Swifties have now renamed this Toy Story Tay Story. There could be a song drop today. That's what they're saying. They're saying the song's coming out soon. I think it's fantastic.
3: Sure.
1: There you go.
3: Absolutely.
1: All right, Ryan, I want to personally tell you I'm sorry. I know you're in mourning. Dua Lipa is now a married woman.
2: My wife was very happy about that over the weekend.
1: Oh, was she really? Yeah, because you stood a chance. Anyway, she was married over the weekend to her longtime partner, Callum Turner. Finally, in the Daily Dish, Backrooms. I mean, you want to talk about a box office upset. Backrooms made $81.4 million. It was the number one movie at the box office. That also happened to set a company record, becoming one of the year's biggest horror openings. This film was directed by a 20-year-old YouTuber. 20-year-old YouTuber. This weekend alone, it made 11 times more than it cost to actually make the movie.
2: That is insane.
1: So you add this to what's happened with Obsession, and Obsession, same way, made by someone from social media. And, you know, the movie has made who knows how much past what it costs now. So this people are headed to the box office to see these scary movies, that's for sure. And they're being promoted all over social media. So it's definitely changing the way that the movie companies are looking at things. But there was still Star Wars. Don't worry, Tony. A little Star Wars. That's number three.
3: That's not a great look for The Mandalorian.
1: Listen,
3: and Grogu.
1: That Michael Jackson biopic is still staying. That's still fourth. That, to me, is more surprising than anything else that is happening at the box office. That is your Daily Dish, brought to you by Burning Bush CBD, family-owned, locally grown right here in the South Valley. 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

0: is 100.3 The Peak, and they are Jackie, Tony, and Ryan.
1: All right, hope you had a good weekend. If you got a second, grab your phone. Call 505-299-PEAK so you can continue that good feeling with the wheel. All right, up on the wheel. It is summer. We've got $50 fun cards from Hingle Family Fun Center. We also have Hillary Duff tickets. We have Kalani tickets. We have Sesame Street Live tickets. We have Thomas Rhett tickets. We have Luke Bryan tickets. Garden music tickets. Oh. Zoom music tickets.
2: Wow.
1: And some New Mexico United tickets. Family four packs.
2: Wow.
1: That's all the wheel can hold. So 505-299-PEAK. Did I just put those nines? I got to drink my coffee. 299-PEAK if you want to give the wheel a spin. I got to go home and dig through the trash today. Just in case Tony decides to out me later on social media.
2: Oh, I won't do it. I wasn't going to do that.
1: Yes, you would.
2: No, I wasn't.
1: You're already out of my spray tan. There's nothing sacred between us anymore.
3: There's nothing to be ashamed of, by the way.
2: No.
3: Nothing.
2: You're being safe. You're not, exposing your body to the harmful rays of the sun. Okay, you're simply putting on layer of...
1: But now there's a whole thing on social media about if you use the fake tans that you're absorbing all these chemicals and stuff. And so, there we go. Anywho, I've got to quit multitasking. I have done this now thrice in the past month where, do you ever do... I don't think men try to multitask as much as women. Where, you have an arm full of stuff. Some stuff you're going to put up. Some stuff you have to throw away. Some stuff you have to put here. I do that all the time, right? Well, yesterday, I threw away something I meant to return. So, I basically threw money in the trash. And I didn't discover it until after Tony had taken out the trash.
2: I like to get the trash out on Sunday.
3: Oh, absolutely.
2: Because you don't want to start Monday with a full trash can.
3: Correct.
1: Now, all in all, out of everything I could have thrown away... It only amounts to about $32.
2: Whatever, that's a quarter of a tank of gas.
1: Yes. Thank you. So and it's not even that. It just feels, first of all, every dollar is a dollar now, right? You wouldn't leave $30 you threw in the trash. And then it's the idea of knowing it's there and that, I'm not putting forth the effort. So I have to go dig through the dumpster today to see if I can find it. I've already made a bargain with myself. I'm not going to dig more than the top third layer. And if it's not there, then that's fine. Then it wasn't meant to be. But I think it's on top.
2: Okay.
1: The stuff I have thrown away. One day I was multitasking. I threw away my entire makeup bag. Whole thing. Threw it away.
2: So it's the multitasking that sounds
1: the
2: problem.
1: Can't do it anymore.
2: Okay.
1: I just can't. My brain, I can't do it anymore.
2: I mean, just one thing at a time. That's the way to approach life. Trying to multitask, that is only, now you got to go out and check the trash.
3: Dumpster dive is what you meant to say.
1: Well, it has to be on top.
2: It is. Well, okay, so that's a question I have as well is when I take the trash out to the, because we are a two...
1: Trash
2: can
1: in the laundry
2: family.
1: Room trash can. Oh, I didn't even think of that. Did you take that one out?
2: I did not take that one out.
1: But
2: I did dump the vacuum into that trash can last night.
3: Oh, you're going to be all dusty.
2: Which means that you have to fight the dust and dog hair that the vacuum sucked up last night.
1: One side of my brain says it's only $35. The other side of my brain is that's $35.
2: That's $35, yeah.
1: I can't multitask anymore. And I have noticed that, this is since I really got into TikTok, man, I get disinterested in everything in 15 seconds. And my brain works in snippets now, to the point where I've taken breaks from TikTok because I really do blame that platform, especially for lack of attention span.
2: Yeah, yeah. No, you're not the only one. There are
1: people
2: bad. That, yeah. I mean, when you're consuming things in 15-second snippets, it's bound to ruin your your attention span.
1: I get bored of everything in 15 seconds now. You can't live like that.
2: Now, I will tell you that when you go out there, it's on the trash can on the right.
1: You're not going to go with me?
2: I'll go out there.
3: I see how this is going.
2: Oh, I knew it last night when she started at around 8 o'clock. She was talking about how, I think I threw away $35 worth of whatever. And I'm like, well, I have no idea what I'd be looking for. So
1: I can make peace with it if it's,
2: I am happy to go
1: like
2: out
1: buried
2: there.
1: Very deep. If it's right there, I'll feel good about it. But if not, I got to go dig through the trash. And so I got to quit multitasking.
2: The issue is it's in the trash can on the right-hand side. It's on the very top of the trash can. The problem is just below the bag of trash from the kitchen, where you suspect it may be, is a completely full bag of dog stuff.
4: Oh, no.
2: Because I had done that as part of my Sunday evening.
1: Wicked man.
2: It's what I do on Sunday evenings. I go out there, I scoop up all the stuff.
1: How do you not anticipate that I'm going to throw something away that I shouldn't have thrown away?
2: No idea.
1: Man, the stuff I've thrown away. I don't know what it is.
3: So my wife donated one of my daughter's wallets with like $300 in birthday money. And the same time, she donated a stuffed animal that I had made in middle school and I gave to Finley on like her second birthday. Same time, donated both of them. So my happy rear was at the Goodwill looking for $300 in cash.
2: Oh, and those people
1: would have found it.
2: They're not good.
3: Somebody got a bonus.
1: Yeah.
3: Somebody got a Christmas bonus.
1: Yeah, they would have found it.
3: But I didn't find either of them.
1: Oh, you didn't find the little doll you made?
3: No, never did.
1: Oh, Brian.
3: Yeah.
1: Okay, you want to know the sad part about that, too? And I've learned this, like various, when you donate certain things, sometimes if it's not mass made, store-bought, they just throw it away.
3: Oh, yeah. See? I don't like the way that makes me feel either.
1: I'm sorry. Maybe I
2: did do that with a bicycle once. One of the kids' bikes got donated on an accident.
1: Oh, yeah. I forgot you did that.
2: And I had to go down there. And the whole time, I'm in the back of my mind thinking this guy's looking for me to make a monetary donation to get my property back that wasn't supposed to be donated.
3: Sure.
2: I had to throw a little bit of a fit to get the bike back.
1: I've never seen you throw a little bit of a fit. I've seen you throw a whole lot of fit, but I've never seen you do a little bit.
2: It was a little bit to me.
1: All right, well, I'm going to trash dig later.
2: All right, that'll be fun.
1: It's giving me anxiety and it's dumb. I don't know why it's worrying me.
2: You just have to show me what it is. I don't know what I'm looking for.
1: I don't know
2: for.
1: Why I care so much. Find it.
2: 505-299-7325, 299-PEAK. Must be 18 or older. Cannot have won anything in the last 30 days. Good morning, the Peak. Hi, how are you this morning?
5: I'm doing good.
1: You sound like you're doing good. What's your name, sir?
5: Alex Liz.
1: Hi, Alex. Did you say Alex? Is that what I got?
2: Sounded like there was a question mark.
5: Yes, ma'am.
1: All right, Alex.
5: Yeah, no.
1: I hope you had a good weekend. You ready to spin the wheel?
5: Yes, ma'am.
1: All right, let's spin the wheel. Ryan, about your little it. Do you want to describe it and see if maybe someone bought it because they were so captivated with its unique charm?
3: It was a little bulldog. It was a tiny little bulldog.
1: Oh, you made a bulldog?
3: I made it in home ec in 7th grade.
1: Aww.
3: Yeah, I gave it to my daughter when she turned 2.
1: Oh, Ryan.
3: Yeah.
1: All right, Alex. Well, forget Ryan's sad story. That's in the past. For you, we've got a 4-pack to check out New Mexico United, all right?
5: All right, perfect.
1: Hang on. We'll get you set up.
2: Hold on, buddy. All right.
1: A little sad fold. Can you draw it? We can put up like a wall.
3: I can't draw it. I did have a nice dinner for Emily about 6 months later, and I sat her down and said, I forgive you.
2: Oh, wow. 6 months later.
3: Yeah, I held on to it for a minute.
2: Wow.
1: The real question is, did you really forgive her?
3: I forgave her.
1: Did you? Because yes. The tone of your voice says you did
3: it
1: not forgive
3: her. It still hurts a little bit, but she has been forgiven.
2: Coming up, dad joke is on the way for you. It is your next chance at prizes in about half an hour. Music on the way as well. It is Jackie, Tony, and Ryan at 6:51.
0: This is Jackie, Tony, and Ryan, and there's more coming up in minutes.
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0: This is Jackie, Tony, and Ryan.
1: And here you thought it was just a Monday. Happy, is it World Milk Day? Hold on. Yeah, it's World Milk Day.
2: Well, I mean, it depends. If you put some chocolate in there, chocolate milk's fantastic.
1: I don't like milk. I don't like milk.
2: What about in cereal?
1: No, I only like it in ice cream. In cereal, I prefer, I have like an almond coconut blend milk that I love. Which is the big fight today, whether or not you're allowed to call like oat milk and almond milk,
2: no,
1: whether you're allowed to call it milk.
2: It's not milk.
1: No, it's
2: not,
1: milk it's from a juice. Nut.
3: It's nut juice.
1: Okay.
2: I mean, he's not wrong.
3: It's nut juice.
1: I know. I just need you not to.
3: It's not milk.
1: Just don't celebrate it. That's all I'm saying.
3: They don't have udders.
2: There is nothing that makes me groan more than when I sit there and look at you pouring yourself a bowl of cereal and then in goes the almond milk or whatever it is. And I just think, ew.
1: I don't like, like drinking a glass of milk. That sounds awful to me.
2: What about when you were a kid in school? Did you not get the container of like, the
1: I
2: little-
1: did. And maybe that's why I don't like it so much, because every time you got the little container at school, it was always pretty much room temperature. No matter what little ice bucket they had it in, it was pretty much room temperature.
3: Sipping chocolate.
1: And my school did not have chocolate milk at the time. No.
2: Oh.
1: We didn't get chocolate milk, I think, until middle school, I think. So it was just, you know, room temperature cow juice. I love it.
2: What I don't understand, and I've never really dug into it, but now you go, like if you go to Costco and they sell the box of, or the case of boxes of chocolate milk, but they're not refrigerated. Like, how are they keeping that, like, okay?
1: I don't know. You'd have to ask a cow. Does a cow stay refrigerated the whole time?
2: I mean, to me, milk's always got to be cold.
1: No,
2: right?
1: Sure. That cow's room temperature when you're getting your cow juice. If you're going to call it nut juice, I'm going to call it cow juice. All right? That's what I'm doing.
3: No, but it's milk because it comes from the udders.
1: No, I mean, that's fine. Whatever. I don't care. I'm going to call it
3: almonds
1: it cow
3: don't
1: juice.
3: Have those.
1: They you don't know.
3: They have to squeeze them.
1: Maybe they're okay. Whatever.
2: All right. Well, there you go. Happy National Milk Day. Coming up, dad jokes on the way at around 7:15. Music for you in just a few. Gautier's next. It is Jackie, Tony, and Ryan at 7:02.
0: This is Jackie, Tony, and Ryan.
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0: Coming up in less than an hour, we're going to give you your first of four chances today to win $2,500. 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

0: It is Huntrix. That's Golden. 100.3 The Peak. Good morning. 7:13. Welcome to Monday. It is Jackie, Tony, and Ryan.
1: All right. Happy Pride Month, by the way. It is June 1st already. So happy Pride to everybody. Weather-wise, going up to 92 degrees today. So even though it's not officially summer, we're going to go ahead and throw out a happy summer to you because it's going to feel like it.
0: It's going to be balmy.
2: Hottest day of the year so far.
1: Is it? Is 92 the hottest?
2: That's what they said.
1: All right. Well, enjoy everybody.
0: All right. Coming up, Quick Dish is on the way for you here in about 90 seconds. And here's the latest from the traffic center.
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8: This is a Quick Dish with Jackie, Tony, and Ryan.
1: I mean, congratulations to the little movie studio that could. A24 achieved its largest opening weekend this weekend with The Backrooms. And nobody saw this one coming at the box office. It earned over $81 million. It cost $10 million to make. On top of that, this filmmaker, his name is Kane Parsons. He's a YouTuber, and he is now the youngest director ever to claim the top domestic box office position. You add this onto the success of Obsession, which is another scary movie that people are flocking to see at the box office. It's the same thing. I mean, it's a little indie studio, these YouTubers that are making these movies. That movie, Obsession, globally has earned $148 million and it cost $8 million to make. Yeah. Meanwhile, there's, you know, Mandalorian and Grogu. I think that cost $165 million. It's made $171 million. But yeah, I mean, barely broke even on that bad boy. So
0: 78% drop from last weekend's box office.
2: Yeah, I mean, it was basically just a season of the show.
1: All in one. It's saving you time. Yeah, saving you time.
2: It was good. It was fun.
1: Michael Jackson's still holding in there, by the way, the fourth one. That's another pick that the estate made for Michael Jackson. They funded it. It cost, I think, around $7 million. That one is, I think, near the billion-dollar mark now. So who needs a big studio?
0: There's more Dish on the website. Read it for yourself. 1003thepeak.com. Coming up next, it is Dad Joke after the Jonas Brothers on The Peak.
9: We go.

0: up weekday mornings. It's Albuquerque's own Jackie, Tony, and Ryan.
1: All right, dad joke of the day is coming up. We are going to liberate some. Oh, let's see. Let's choose the adventure, shall we? How about Hillary Duff tickets?
2: Okay, that's solid.
1: Live at the First Financial Credit Union Amphitheater. Kalani is coming to town. We have those tickets. Or, if you need it already, on June 1st, a $50 Hinkle fun card. So you can take the kids, they can get it out of their system, and you can hear yourself think for a bit already, 2 days into summer.
2: I like it.
1: Those are your choices coming up with Dad Joke of the Day. Tony, I will be requiring some more storage containers. I've been very proud of myself. When we moved, I started purging like a lot of excess, a lot of my decorations, a lot of, you know, mostly because I had to, because the house that we bought, storage is at a premium. So I was sort of forced to. Now, Tony keeps his closet in the office. There's a closet in the office. That's Tony's closet. I get the one in our bedroom, but it is no bigger than Tony's closet. They didn't believe in big closets in the 70s. Nope. I did learn that. Absolutely. And then when you pair that up with like an old Adobe house, it's no closet space. So the guest room closet, which is actually pretty sizable, but it's become the spillover closet, right? Okay. It's where in my closet, you can't hang things like dresses and stuff. There's no full hang area, so I hang them in there. Not that I have a ton of dresses, but enough. Or like coats and things. And then, you know, like some of my extra Christmas decorations and everything.
2: You do have some jars of Christmas balls up there, yeah.
1: Okay. And somehow the way you say it makes it sound. Anyway, all that to say, the youngest moves home in 3 days.
3: Uh-oh.
1: And I have to clear out my overflow closet.
3: Oh, no.
1: That overflow closet also happens to be where my beloved collection of boots lives.
2: That is the boots closet. Yeah, there are a lot of boots in there.
1: And I just figured out 2 minutes ago. So my youngest seems to think we can just take everything, put them in big storage containers in the garage, and that'll be fine. You can't do that with leather boots. You can't do that. It has to be climate controlled. You can't do that. So he's about to find out that he's going to be living with my boots. Unapologetically.
2: Yeah. Oh, absolutely.
1: Tony and I settled once the fog lifted. I'm not saying, and I know a lot of you are going through this with your kids graduating high school and going into college. I remember it like it was 10 minutes ago with the oldest. I really do. I remember the pain of that. I remember all of it. Like, you're thrilled for them. You're sad for yourself. I get it. Fast forward a few years later, the way Tony and I have settled into just being us at that house.
2: Oh, empty nesting is the greatest feeling. I don't care what anybody,
1: tell you this, and right now you're thinking they're monsters. They don't know. It's different for me and my kid. Yeah, that's what I thought too. And I am here to tell you right here, right now, on June 1st, 2026. Oh, there is not only a light at the end of the tunnel. Ryan, it's coming for you, and I want you to know when it comes. Eventually, it will grow into being fantastic.
2: Oh, embrace it. Embrace it.
1: And I love my youngest. I love him so much. He's the light of my life. Sure. He's hilarious. He's incredibly helpful. He's all these things. I am not happy about this closet.
2: I am unapologetic about how much I am dreading giving up the empty nesting.
1: It's just that I realized, so yesterday when he called me and he was, you know, he's like, I'll be there in 3 days. I was like, oh, you'll be here in 3 days.
3: Yay.
1: And so as I was going through the day, that's how Tony's been this way for probably 3 days. I only got this way yesterday. As I was going through the day, I realized all of the things now that we have to change again because, adults or not, there's a kid in the house.
3: Yep. Yeah, wear pants all the time.
2: Yep.
1: I mean, yep. That's what Tony said.
2: Gotta wear something. Can't Winnie the Pooh it anymore.
3: No, you cannot. Mm-hmm. No.
1: I mean, you can, and he may not want to stay as long.
2: Look, if it rushes the process of him going and finding his own place, not fantastic.
1: I don't know if he wants to. He doesn't seem to want to. He is already taken. So we have well water. Adam Corrales is well water, right?
3: Yeah.
1: And so we have something. It's called a well house, and it's just like, you know, a storage house with a well in it. He has already redone that. because I wouldn't let him bring all his lizards and geckos and everything in the house. He redid my well house, and he has now taken that over. And he has all these tanks out there and all these stuff. Like, he's taking that over. Now he's getting ready to take over. We no longer have a guest room because that house was only 3 bedrooms. Yeah. We no longer have a guest room. On top of that, our office is next to that room. That kid ain't quiet. So the whole go work in the office thing, that's pretty much dead. Tony and I are basically confined to a 1-bedroom apartment in the front of the house now. That's where we're at. Think about it that way. We got the kitchen, you got the living room, you've got our room, and that's it.
2: I give it 3 months.
1: you think so? On whose side?
3: 3 months.
2: Probably on it. Listen, I am changing nothing.
1: I am changing absolutely nothing.
2: I've become accustomed to using the guest bathroom for showers in the morning.
1: That's
2: showers
1: right. We don't share a bathroom anymore. We don't have to.
2: They didn't believe in bigger things in the 1970s, apparently.
1: No, everything in that house is small. So our bathroom is relatively small. It's certainly not made for two people getting ready. I mean, there are two sinks and everything, but it's close quarters. Everything is close quarters. So we've just kind of spread out and kind of enjoyed it. And now you're bringing a kid. It is turning everything upside down. And it reminds me when I was a kid, I think I was in second grade, and we moved from Oklahoma to Riverside, California. My dad got a job out there. And my sister and my brother, they were living with us in Oklahoma, but at that time they were going to school. So my parents just assumed they were going to stay at OU, right? They were going to stay there. My brother and my sister, I can still see it. I can still see them pulling up in the car to the house. They followed us 4 months later.
2: Oh.
1: And I can remember my parents talking. I remember my dad. Like, I remember it all. And I'm living it. I'm living that right now. I understand how they feel. And my brother and my sister stayed in the house with us. My parents had 3 kids back in the house, I think, for 2.5-3 years.
3: Would you guys accept a film crew? Because I want to see this from the outside.
1: No, there's no room. I can't fit a film crew in the house.
3: How about lapel cams? Can I get you lapel cams?
1: No, because those have audio and you would hear the words coming out of my mouth. And I just don't want you to. I feel like my parents again. I do. I feel like my parents when my brother and my sister showed up. It's going to be different.
2: Listen, I'm changing nothing. I've decided. Okay.
1: All right. Mm-mm. Listen, you process however you have to process. Our nest is no longer empty. Then he keeps telling me how much he's going to cook. And it's... I can't, not my kitchen.
2: Listen, I love it.
1: First he attacks my boots. And now he's attacking my kitchen.
3: Oh my God, I need to see this.
1: All I hear is the ring. We have 3 days.
2: I give it 3 months. All right. 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If I could make Jackie laugh with a dad joke, 505-299-7325, 299-PEAK. Jackie.
1: Yes, Anthony.
2: A pirate walks into a bar. He's got a paper towel on his head.
1: Mm-hmm.
2: Bartender looks at him and says, "Hey, what's with the paper towel?" Pirate says, "Arr, I've got a bounty on my head."
1: Oh, bounty paper.
3: Bounty, yeah.
1: No, it's funny. It's cute. Okay. I'm also going to give you a mercy laugh because I really do think you're in a dark place right now.
2: Pants optional is staying. I don't care what.
1: That's that only going to make him walk around in his underwear, and then I'm outnumbered. Please don't do that.
3: You have to look up the whole time.
1: Please don't do that.
2: 505-299-7325, 299-PEAK, must be 18 or older, cannot have won anything in the last 30 days for the dad joke of the day.
3: Can I come over weekly and just film confessionals with everybody?
2: Because you know what's going to make it worse?
3: We can go in the backyard and so, how's it going?
2: I will rent out that guest room in your house. How about that?
3: You can't do that. Mm. That's an empty threat.
1: Okay, so hold on. I don't know why you, Ryan, think that you, like this couldn't happen to you. It could 100% happen to you.
3: Oh, absolutely.
1: Oh, yeah.
3: I will tell you, we had during COVID, my house isn't huge. We had three adults and one child in COVID, and you weren't supposed to leave. So I feel like the oldest left about 18 months to 2 years too late. It was bad in that house. Okay. Bad.
1: Hey, not the time right now. You save bad. This story for later.
3: Buying some eggshells to walk on. Oh, wait, you have chickens. They can lay them.
2: I can't wait for the first day you get home and he has gone in there and baked all kinds of stuff in the kitchen. And he is not good at cleanup. I just want to remind you that as well. He is, he is not a good sous chef. Good morning, the Peak High. How are you this morning?
4: Great, thank you.
1: What's your name?
4: Lupe.
1: Hi, Lupe. How's your morning so far?
4: Oh, it's going great.
1: All right. Well, to work. I hope it's better now. Before you get to work, you got to pick a ticket, all right?
4: Sounds great.
1: Hang on.
2: Hold on. Don't go anywhere. All right. Coming up, music on the way for you. More prizes on the way for you as well. It's part of the 100 Days of Free Summer Fun. We'll give you a chance to win here in just a bit. It is Jackie, Tony, and Ryan at 7:31.
0: This is Jackie, Tony, and Ryan.
5: What you think of my new saddle, Lizard?
6: 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Proper comfy.
5: Just one of the upgrades I've added to this puppy.

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That is coming up for you here in just about 20 minutes. We'll give you the keyword to enter at 1003, the P

0: back to more of Jackie, Tony, and Ryan.
1: The first day of June already. Also, happy Pride Month to everybody. But also, how is it June? How did this happen? Yeah. We're almost halfway through the year.
2: Yeah, we were just talking about
1: that.
2: No,
1: we are halfway through the year.
2: No, end of June.
1: All right, close enough. It's gonna feel like it's the end of the June and or end of the June. End of the month in 6 hours.
3: It also feels like and maybe I'm just wrong. It also feels like it is the longest year ever so far. Yet it feels like it's also zipping. I don't know how this is possible. Like, I don't know what...
1: You know what it reminds me of? The way the time passes down.
3: Mm.
1: It reminds me of, like, when your kids are babies. This won't make sense to you if you have an infant right now. But when your kids are babies, right? Like, when they're tiny. And every day feels like 7 days.
3: Mm-hmm.
1: But then all of a sudden, your baby's one. Or all of a sudden, your baby's walking. That's kind of what it is. Every day feels really long, but then... In some ways, it feels like it goes by so fast. That's the only thing I can equate it to.
2: Emily and I have agreed that we feel like the next 3 years, because Finley's in high school, we're going to blink and it's going to be gone.
1: Yeah.
2: Because we're constantly going to something and dropping off, and there's constantly something to do. She did the calendar for June yesterday, and I wanted to cry. Cry. There's so much stuff.
1: You're not just letting it go. You're still doing a calendar, trying to keep control.
2: We have to.
1: That's right. It doesn't work.
2: We have to.
1: I'm telling you, it doesn't work. So June is already here. Summer is already here. Well, I mean, technically and officially, the kids are out. Kids are out of school. Now, we do have free summer fun, but it's in a totally different way this year. It's free summer fun your own way.
3: What? You mean... Like, choose your own adventure type thing?
1: Yes, Tony.
3: You don't have to get up at 6 o'clock in the morning and join us anywhere this summer?
1: That pageantry is gone, you guys. Also because Tony is no fun.
3: We're not putting this on
2: me. No, he's bad until 9 a.m.
3: I have to get there and get all set up while the two of you just sit around and enjoy each other's company and everything else.
1: You can't talk to Tony till 7.
3: That's absolutely right. Absolutely correct. You know what? We've got some $50 Hinkle Family Fun Center game cards. If you would like to take the kids out to... You know what? You don't have to take the kids. Leave the kids at home, escape from the children, and just go and spend $50 doing some mini golf and all the other fun they have at Hinkle Family Fun Center. If you would like to win a $50 Hinkle Family Fun Center game card, tell you what, why don't you grab your phone, text the word PEAK, your name... And your date of birth, send that to 46350 on your cell phone. So again, you're sending it to 46350. Make sure the first word is PEAK, and then send us your name and date of birth. We're going to pick some random winners for these $50 Hinkle Family Fun Center game cards.
1: The way it's going, by the time you hit send, it'll be August already. Okay. Don't worry. That's how quickly it's passing by.
3: She's not wrong.
1: No,
3: by the way,
1: going.
3: You mentioned that June is Pride Month. It is also National Candy Month. Who doesn't love candy?
1: I try not to, but
2: depends on the candy.
1: Yeah, that's true.
3: It's Men's Health Month.
1: Good luck to you too.
3: Okay.
1: Yeah. These don't have the same ring as Pride, but please continue.
3: It's Iced Tea Month.
2: Delicious beverage.
3: I don't like the. So it's the beverage.
2: Oh, okay.
3: I've had iced tea maybe twice in my life.
2: I like it unsweetened.
1: I too like it unsweetened.
2: Yeah.
1: Mm-hmm.
3: You guys dairy? It's National Dairy Month.
1: No.
3: All right. Well, anyway, text the word PEAK, your name and date of birth. Send it to 46350. Standard message and data rate supply. We'll pick a couple of you to win a $50 Hinkle Family Fun Center game card. Coming up, music for you in just a few. It is Jackie, Tony, and Ryan at 7:49.
0: This is Jackie, Tony, and Ryan, and there's more coming up in minutes.
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1: All right, in this day and age where every penny counts, where you want to make sure that you're spending your money for something you're really going to enjoy, you better be real careful if you are planning a vacation, because they've come up with a list of the destinations that people regret most. Also, I've never felt more validated than I do by the number one regret destination on this list. Five is Cancun. Never been, so I can't speak to it. But apparently Cancun, not all it's cracked up to be. Four, I totally agree with, Orlando, Florida.
2: I mean, outside of Disney World, there's not a lot there. But
1: yeah, there is. There's gators.
2: Gators and humidity.
1: Yeah, and a lot of gators.
2: Yeah,
1: absolutely. Thriving in the humidity. Number three is Miami, Florida.
2: I've always wanted to go there.
1: You've never been to Miami?
2: I've never been to Miami.
3: That's not a...
1: Have I been to Miami? I thought I had. Isn't it just Orlando?
3: No.
2: No, it's way south. It's the bottom bit.
3: It's south into the east. It's also incredibly more humid.
1: There,
3: and I will tell you, the perception I've always had of Miami is that's a young person's game. But like, you see Miami and...
2: I don't know, man. I see a lot of retirees. Palm Beach is well known for...
1: It seems like the middle people aren't invited to Miami. If you're young or you're old, you're in. But if you're in the middle, no, not your business. Number two on the list, I have managed to avoid this even though my son was a resident for 4, almost 5 years.
3: Mm-hmm.
1: New York City, New York. I have zero desire to go to New York City. And when I say that out loud, people, they audibly gasp. They cover their children's ears. I don't know what it is. It for me, somebody who is easily overstimulated, that's not going to go well.
3: I'd have to
1: be heavily medicated.
3: I've been a couple of times. A lot of overstimulation.
1: And urine.
3: A lot of people.
1: A lot of urine.
2: You say a lot of urine?
1: Yeah,
2: there's urine everywhere.
1: Yeah.
2: And it's fine. However, I will say I enjoy being always 150 feet from a great slice of pizza 24 hours a day.
1: See, my youngest said that's a lie. He said that he can barely find good pizza in New York. He said he can find everything else, but the whole pizza myth, he said, is a complete lie.
2: I love it.
1: Now, the number one city that people regret traveling to most, thank God, we can all agree on something. Las Vegas, Nevada.
2: I like it for 48 hours.
1: Yeah, I don't even like it for 4 minutes.
3: I mean, I lived there for a decent amount of time.
1: And you went to school there. You went to college there. Your daughter lives there.
3: Yeah, and if you get off the strip, it's not bad. It's like any other city. But you got to get off the strip. If you're going there just for the sole purpose of losing money, then yes. And the tourist traps, at least back in the day, that you were paying a ton of money for not a lot of fun.
1: I completely disagree with you. First of all, it's depressing on the strip. Everything is depressing. And maybe it was that Nick Cage movie. To me, it is. Maybe it was that Nick Cage movie with Elizabeth Shue that ruined it for me. I have no idea. I'm very impressionable. With the exception of the Vanderpump Gardens inside, which hotel is that? Where was Vanderpump?
3: That was Caesars.
1: Yeah, that was a good time. And then the Zach Bagans Haunted Museum. I find Las Vegas to be awful. My sister lives there. Again, Tony's daughter lives there. I've been off the strip. Heck, I got married there once. It's awful. Even outside, it's too hot. It's too hot for people to live there.
3: Didn't you get married on the strip, though? I mean, again, you got to find your
1: Hold on. Where's that hotel that was what's it called?
3: I'm trying to wait for you to describe something here that is more than just
1: Egyptian,
3: a hotel. Luxor?
1: The Luxor. Yeah. That's what it is. Yeah, I think that's where.
3: On the strip.
1: Is that on the strip?
3: Yeah.
1: Then Tony, I got married on the strip. All right. Mm-hmm. Say what you want. It happens.
2: What do you do in Vegas is not on the strip? That's what I want to know.
3: No, you just live a regular life.
1: You get hot at all the regular stuff.
2: At least the strip is
1: It's 117
2: fun.
1: Degrees when you go to the grocery store. Explain to me how that's fun.
3: I'm not here to try and talk you into Vegas being a incredible destination.
1: All right, well, just know it is the most regretted travel destination on the list. So there you go. Spend your money wisely.
3: All right, coming up, music. music on the way for you in just a few. 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
0: Jackie, Tony, and Ryan. And there's more coming up in minutes.
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0: Backstreet Boys, 100.3 The Peak. Good morning, 8:15. Jackie, Tony, and Ryan. Just a reminder that you can go to 1003thepeak.com. Put in the word America, not America. Not just don't try and don't.
1: Did USA? You just say not America?
0: No, not America.
2: USA, does that work?
0: Nope, USA does not work. America. A-M-E-R-I-C-A.
1: America's America. More fun to say. Just take the A right off.
0: No, it won't work. $2,500 could be yours this hour. Again, this hour's $2,500 keyword is America. It's all brought to you by Power Ford and the Peak.
1: All right. Happy Monday to everybody you're getting dressed for. Are you ready?
0: Mm.
1: You ready? 92 degrees by this afternoon.
2: Oof. Love it.
1: Hello, warm.
0: All right. Coming up, second round of The Dish is on the way. And here's the latest from the traffic center.
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1: Tell me if this sounds familiar, but Blake Lively and Justin Baldoni will be in a courtroom in New York City this morning.
2: Come on. I can't with these two.
1: So each side will have 30 minutes to present their arguments, and this goes back to the fees that... So they did settle, right? They did settle, and they settled for... Well, I mean, she didn't get any money, he didn't get any money. That was it. But this is about her legal fees and damages. So they are headed back to court here in the next hour. Again, the judge is going to give each side 30 minutes. Blake Lively wants her legal fees paid, plus costs along with triple damages and punitive damages on top. So, yes, they did settle their lawsuits against each other, but this is specifically about the fact that she claims that his lawsuit against her was retaliation for filing the sexual harassment complaint. That's why they're in court this morning. So, again, 30 minutes is how much each side will have to present their argument in that federal court, and then the judge will decide, and then, allegedly, it is over.
3: What about my damages for having to go through this nonsense?
1: Tony, the legal system is open to everybody.
3: I want to file against both of them.
1: Go get them, Tiger. Go get them. All right, so you spent, I think, what was it, 7 seasons in total of Euphoria? I mean, it's been over
2: was
1: the course
2: of... Was it that many? Why did I think
1: maybe
2: it was
1: not.
2: Four?
1: It's been over the course of 7 years. I mean, again, because HBO takes their time getting these seasons out. But it was the finale of the entire show. Now, there were rumors that it was coming back. I mean, if you saw what happened over the course of especially the last few episodes, that might be hard to do. I would think that would be very hard to do.
3: It would be a different cast.
1: I won't spoil for you the characters that met their demise. I will say the only thing that I can see that fans are happy about is the fact that they did find a way to work Angus back into the story. So that happened. But other than that, you know, the finale aired. People are pretty upset with the hard right that they feel like the entire tone of the show took. You have people talking about what they did to Sydney Sweeney's character. You now have complaints from several actresses on the set saying that they felt as if they were going to be fired if they didn't do the explicit nude scenes and the sex scenes that, you know, really became Euphoria, especially this last season. But really, people seem taken aback by the humiliation of Sydney Sweeney's character, Cassie, throughout this entire season. Now, again, I mean, she read the script. She did it. And it doesn't seem to be something she has an issue with. And there are some people saying that the show stayed true to the battle of addiction in so many ways, that the show didn't try to candy coat the reality of OnlyFans stars or, you know, of people who are battling drug addiction. They didn't try to candy coat any of it. And, you know, there was no way to wrap it up with a nice, you know, neat little bow. So just know if you're waiting to see the finale and you haven't seen it yet, you're probably not going to feel, you know, really happy afterwards. It's not a pick-me-up.
3: It's not an uplifting.
1: It is not.
2: It never was.
1: All right, listen, Taylor Swift clearly is on the Toy Story soundtrack. I don't know how much more you have to see. There's a collaboration, obviously. There was a whole billboard. The Swifties went wild. Believe the Swifties when they tell you. That's all. This rumor has been out there forever. Believe the Swifties when they tell you they put the clues together. Now, what you don't want to do, if you're not a Swiftie, is ask the Swifties what the clues are, because this one, it's a list of 15. Ugh. I take their word for it. She's on this soundtrack. There's going to be a new song coming soon. Congratulations to all of us. Finally, in the Daily Dish, man, this one snuck up on the movie studios. So the little movie studio A24 had its largest opening weekend in history. They earned over $81 million. With Backrooms. So this is, if you don't like scary movie, you're not going to like Backrooms. But this one, it took them $10 million to make. This was made by a YouTuber. He adapted his own YouTube series, and he is now the youngest director at 20 years old to claim the top domestic box office spot. Wow. So, I mean, it broke all sorts of records. But then you add that to his fellow YouTuber, Curry Barker's own scary movie that is just making so much money, Obsession. Its performance at the box office has been insane. It took them $7 million to make this movie, and it's already earned, I believe, globally, around $148 million.
3: Wow.
1: So, I mean, listen, the box office landscape is changing. And then you look at the Michael Jackson biopic, and yes, he was a global superstar, but so many years after his death, there were people arguing his popularity, myself included, thinking this movie wasn't going to make that much. His estate funded this movie, and I think it was around $4 to $5 million, maybe $7 million is what it took to make this movie. It's already, I think, well past the $750 million mark at the box office. And it finished fourth this weekend. That is your Daily Dish, brought to you by Burning Bush CBD, family owned, locally grown right here in the South Valley. You can start shopping now. 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
1: It is 8:33. Jackie, Tony, and Ryan, your next chance at prizes coming up for you here less than 10 minutes from right now. Shawn Mendes and a few, and Billie Eilish. It is Wildflower, 100.3 The Peak.

A lot of prizes for you to choose from, but you have to give us the correct answer for easy trivia. We don't want you to have to think too hard on a Monday morning. So that is

0: It's game time. We've got prizes for you to win. And now your hosts, Jackie, Tony, and Ryan.
1: Hey, Tony, a little show note for game time.
2: Yes.
1: I'm going to need you to read the prizes yourself.
2: Okay.
1: Because I can't get into my computer right now. Actually, I won't get into my computer right now because I finally got my Meerkat screensaver back, and I won't go off of it. It's the best screen. You know how people get all the landscapes and stuff?
2: Uh-huh.
1: I've been getting these two Meerkats at High Five, and I can't go past it. I can't touch it. I don't know how to keep it this way. So, yeah, you got to handle the prizes. Anyway, happy game time.
2: There is an island in the Philippines that it is my... I won't log in.
1: Yeah, I get it. We all have our favorites.
3: There was some little coastal town in Italy that I thought was absolutely beautiful.
1: And then you lost it. You never know when you're going to get it back again.
3: I see. So you're not going to use your computer anymore.
1: I can't. No. Right. So you're going to have to tell the people which prizes they are playing for game time.
3: All right, people, here's what we're playing for. Third Eye Blind concert tickets coming to the beautiful Sandia Casino Resort and Casino's beautiful outdoor amphitheater. We have tickets for you to enjoy Luke Bryan coming to the First Financial Credit Union Amphitheater. Party in the Park. That's going to be out of Balloon Fiesta Park. Thomas Rhett. Stained.
1: Every time, huh?
3: Mm-hmm. Wu-Tang Clan. Oh, it doesn't quite work with Wu-Tang.
1: It kind of does, actually. Go ahead, you can do it.
3: Wu-Tang Clan. Hillary Duff. Or $50 Hinkle Family Fun Center game cards. 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It is easy trivia. 505-299-7325. 299-PEAK. Jackie.
1: Yes, Tony.
3: If I were to ask you, what three flavors make up Neapolitan ice cream? What three?
1: Chocolate, vanilla, strawberry. Do you want to ask me about rainbow sherbet? Because there are different kinds.
3: No. Just Neapolitan.
1: I could answer that, too. All things ice cream.
3: We would dig around the chocolate to get the vanilla and the strawberry. Because my mom, that's all she would buy. Because you were getting three flavors in one. Oh, yeah. Dig out the strawberry and vanilla.
2: Because I wouldn't touch the strawberry.
3: Oh, yeah. No, I'd eat the strawberry and the vanilla. Not the chocolate ice cream.
4: Fruit in my ice cream.
3: No? Well, all right.
1: How dare they?
3: Ryan!
4: Yeah, Tony. let's do this easy trivia.
3: Which artist painted The Starry Night? The Starry Night.
4: Van Gogh?
3: Very good.
1: Very good. Done, Ryan.
4: Culture.
1: Sometimes you get that on your screensaver, too.
3: 505-299-7325. 299-PEAK. Must be 18 or older. Cannot have won anything in the last 30 days. Must correctly answer easy trivia within 10 seconds. What's wrong?
1: Sorry, I lost my meerkat.
3: Oh, no.
1: Boo.
3: Oh, boo.
1: Boo.
3: Good morning to PEAK. Hi, how are you this morning?
5: Hi, I'm good.
1: What's your name?
5: Ashley.
1: Hi, Ashley. Welcome to game time.
3: Ashley, are you ready for some easy trivia on this Monday morning?
5: Yes, I'm ready.
3: What was the name of Elvis Presley's Memphis home? What was the name of Elvis's Memphis home?
5: Oh, my God.
1: Give her some grace. Yeah. Give her a second.
3: Have to.
1: I gave her some grace. I tried.
5: Oh.
3: The answer was Graceland.
1: I tried, Ashley. I'm sorry.
3: Sorry, Ashley. Have a good morning.
5: Okay.
3: All right.
1: Poor Ashley.
3: Good morning, the PEAK. Hi, how are you this morning?
6: Hi, I'm great.
1: Hi, what's your name?
6: Bianca.
1: All right, Bianca, now it's your turn in game time. Good luck to you.
3: Bianca, what is the best-selling album of all time? The best-selling album of all time.
6: I'm going to guess Mariah Carey Christmas something.
3: I'm so sorry. That is not correct.
1: Is it Michael Jackson?
3: Thriller by Michael Jackson.
1: Okay. It still is?
3: Yeah. I'm so sorry. Have a good morning. Take care. I thought it was easy to try.
1: That's not.
4: Well,
1: it's easy to you,
4: maybe. Yeah, you're choosing
3: violence
4: this morning.
3: Good morning, PEAK. Hi, how are you this morning?
5: Pretty good. How are you?
1: I just know you're allegedly playing easy trivia, although we can't vouch for the questions. What's your name?
5: Jamie.
1: Hi, Jamie. Good luck. Tony, here's victim number three.
3: Okay. Jamie, how many planets are in our solar system? How many planets are in our solar system, Jamie?
1: Currently?
4: Yeah, that changes.
7: 9.
3: You know what? I'm going to go ahead and say 9 because we all grew up being taught that there were 9.
1: Okay. All right. Give it to her.
3: We're going
1: to
3: give you Pluto. That is correct. You're
1: well
3: a winner.
1: Done.
7: Yay! Good job.
3: Thank you. Hang on. Don't go anywhere.
2: I feel bad for Pluto. All of a sudden, you're told you're a planet, and then the ancestry comes back, yeah, and then you're not.
1: It's pulled right out from under.
2: And then all of a sudden,
3: the ancestry.
2: Pluto is not a planet. I don't even know where we are with Pluto anymore.
1: No, I don't know. I don't think Pluto knows.
2: Pluto has bangs. It has no idea what's going on.
3: Good morning, the Peak. Hi, how are you this morning?
7: Good, how are you?
1: I'm waiting to make sure Ryan's rant on Pluto is done. I think it is. I think we're safe to move on. What's your name?
7: My name is Kim.
1: Hi, Kim. Welcome to Game Time.
3: It's easy trivia, Kim. All you have to do is tell us the name of the famous prison located in the San Francisco Bay. What is the name of the prison located in the San Francisco Bay?
1: Oh, no.
2: Sean Connery's
7: Alcatraz.
3: Alcatraz.
1: Yeah. We would have accepted The Rock, too.
3: I'm so sorry. Have a good morning. Take care. Listen, that wasn't on me. You didn't say anything.
1: No, I'll give you that one.
2: Yeah, I'll give you that one.
1: We're going to blame that one on a Monday.
3: Good morning, The Peak. Hi, how are you this morning?
8: I'm doing good. How are you?
1: It has been a rough round of easy trivia, so we are wishing you the best. What's your name?
8: Alicia.
1: All right, Alicia, you can do this.
3: Alicia, what is the name of the trophy awarded to the winner of the upcoming international soccer tournament? What is the name of the trophy awarded to the winner of the upcoming international soccer tournament? What is it?
8: Is it the FIFA World Cup?
3: That is absolutely correct.
2: Yay!
3: All right. You're a winner.
2: 11 more days.
3: Hang on. Don't go anywhere. Hold on.
1: I'm going to ask you to stop there. I think we've done enough harm to this city.
2: I mean,
1: was it like 2 out of 5? Like,
3: it was 2 out of 5.
1: Yeah, it's a Monday.
3: Come on, Graceland.
1: It's a Monday.
2: I don't know what you did to Bianca. That Thriller one was tough.
3: Thriller's on. Okay.
2: Does she owe you money?
3: No. Congrats to the winners coming up. Now, it does say here, how many keys does a standard piano have? Ryan, do you know?
2: 88.
3: 88, that is correct.
1: How do you know that?
2: I've been known to tickle the ivories.
3: Don't you remember? He's in his little shiny shirt.
1: Consent is important. I know.
2: I asked the piano.
3: To this day, it remains my picture of Ryan whenever he calls me on the phone.
1: That's right.
3: All right, coming up, we got music on the way for you in just a few. It is Jackie, Tony, and Ryan at 8:51.
0: This is Jackie, Tony, and Ryan, and there's more coming up in minutes.
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1: All right, Jackie will rejoin us here momentarily.
2: I snuck up on her, man.
1: Well, you know what? You gotta go. She said, I wasn't gonna stop her.
2: No,
1: I have learned over the years of many years of marriage. That when your significant other says she needs to tinkle, then just let it happen.
2: Let it happen. Yeah. It's fine.
1: Do not hold that. So, Jackie will join us for Random Acts of Kindness. That's coming up in about 20 minutes. If you want to get a head start, grab your phone, text the word PEAK, P-E-A-K, your name, your date of birth, and send that to 46350. Ton of prizes for you to win. We're going to give you a chance to do that coming up in just about 20 minutes. Also, music on the way for you. Here in just a few, it is Jackie, Tony, and Ryan at 9 o'clock.
0: This is Jackie, Tony, and Ryan, and there's more coming up in minutes.
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0: Swift. That is Elizabeth Taylor, 100.3 The Peak. Good morning, 9:26. Welcome to Monday, first day of June. Happy Pride Month. Can't remember what else we saw it was month-wise.
1: It's Pride Month. We'll go with Pride Month.
2: Candy was involved, I believe.
1: In Pride Month?
2: No,
0: oh, it was national.
2: In June.
0: National Candy Month.
1: Oh, that's it. Well, it's Pride Month. We're gonna leave it there.
0: All right. Random acts of kindness time. If you want to win, text the word PEAK, P-E-A-K, your name, your date of birth. Send that to 46350. In case you're wondering what you're entering for, Hillary Duff concert tickets. Kehlani is coming to the First Financial Credit Union Amphitheater. Luke Bryan, Third Eye Blind, John Legend. 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
1: What? Mm-hmm. Sorry, I left you hanging. You're just reading the prizes off the...
0: No, you're all right.
1: The office air got to me.
0: Which is weird, because the air purifier that you had the company purchase for you has been running nonstop.
1: So it's the first bloody nose I've gotten in over a week. And I was getting them daily. Also, that one wasn't that bad. So I'm going to call it a victory for my battle against the office air. It's a thing.
0: Okay.
1: Plus, 94 Rock is cooking in their studio.
2: It smells like ramen.
1: A little bit.
2: Like beef ramen.
1: Yeah, or just...
0: I don't know what it is or who it is or what restaurant or whatever, but it don't smell good.
1: Well, it's because it's wafting in. The poor salespeople, like it's a whole thing.
0: All the salespeople despise them because they cook in their studio.
1: I'm sure it smells good in their studio, but when it's wafting through the vents and stuff, it doesn't really do it justice. Mm. So it just smells bad in here. Like one of your coworkers just, you know, was heating up fish in the microwave.
2: Violation.
1: Yeah, it's not great.
0: Yeah. All
1: right. I don't love it.
0: I'm sorry about your bloody nose. Although it appears to...
2: Are we okay here?
0: She's coughing. I was going to invite you into the time machine. I don't know if you are.
1: Do you want me to get in it?
0: I don't know. I don't know.
1: Perhaps have an incubus of viral plague right now. We don't know.
2: I will sit in the back seat.
0: Mm. Okay. That's a good move. That's very very nice of you, Ryan.
2: But I'm sitting in the middle of the back seat, so I can still be a part of the conversation.
1: Got it. With your face up through the seat.
0: Yeah, you lean forward. All right. It is June 1st of 2026. Do you guys happen to know what the number one song in America is right now?
1: Right now?
0: We just played it a second ago.
1: Ryan doesn't like to acknowledge when country music is.
0: It is Ella Langley.
2: Leave your horse culture to yourself, please.
0: Okay, Ryan. Just because you don't like it doesn't mean others don't enjoy it.
2: Yeah.
1: That's pretty good.
0: Yeah, that's pretty good. 5 years ago, Olivia Rodrigo had the number one song in America.
1: 5 years ago.
2: Good old days. You, I guess you moved on really easily.
0: You found a new girl and it only from 2021.
1: A little bit, it is the good old days.
0: It is. Good old days are being made right now, Jackie. I miss you,
2: Olivia.
1: That's what Bluebell says.
0: All right, how about 10 years ago? 10 years ago, Justin Timberlake had the number one song in America the first week of June. I got this
1: feeling. Are we back in the 2016s?
0: Yeah, this would be, Trolls? Trolls 2? Which Trolls?
2: It was a troll.
0: It was a Trolls movie.
2: Yeah.
1: They're all timeless. It's all right. We'll leave it at that. This is 10 years ago?
0: 10 years ago.
2: He should have used this song to try to get out of that DWI. That young cop probably would have been like, oh, Trolls!
0: No longer on the world tour, by the way. 15 years ago. 15 years ago. Yeah, right. Picture that with a Kodak. Or better yet, go to Times Square, take a picture of me with a Kodak.
1: Oh, no.
0: June 1st of 2011? Yeah.
1: Wow.
0: Mr. Worldwide, Ryan, in case you weren't sure.
2: Okay. Real vibe. Pitbull is here every 6 months. Like, I don't know who that is.
1: We can't miss him if we wanted to.
0: Mm-mm. No, as a matter of fact.
1: Does he pay property tax?
2: He does.
1: I think so.
0: I saw he's trying to set some world record for the most bald caps in one.
1: It's too hot here for a bald cap. He can't ask.
0: No.
2: Yeah.
0: All right, so that was 15 years ago. How about 20 years ago? 20 years ago. Let's see who knows it first.
1: I don't. Now, right now.
0: coming to town as part of Party in the Park, by the way. One of the tickets available for a random act.
1: Still out. This is my favorite thing on TikTok now.
0: It is Chameleonaire. Had the number one song first week of June in, it was 20 years ago, 2006.
2: Yep.
1: Now it's what we all use when our kids are in cute little cars on TikTok and you want to show them, or your dogs. That's how old this song is.
2: I should bump this on my Saturn.
1: Hey,
0: you truly were, right?
1: As someone who had a Saturn back, I believe, when this happened, I can also say that that Saturn sound system wasn't awful.
2: It wasn't, but rocking this at a stoplight in a Saturn?
0: It was loud enough so you'd have to hear the engine. I miss your gold Saturn, Jackie.
1: It was champagne, thank you very much.
0: Whatever you want to call it. All right, so that's 20 years ago, 25 years ago.
2: Oh, what's up?
1: Why do I feel like you know every word? No, not this version. I knew he knew it.
0: Oh, absolutely.
1: And he's got the dance. No.
0: Do you remember who all? Do you remember everybody in the song?
2: Pink.
0: Okay.
1: I want to see you do the Lil' Kim part.
2: Maya.
0: Okay.
2: The aforementioned Lil' Kim.
1: Uh-huh.
2: Mm-hmm. Missy Elliott.
0: Who have you not? Who are you? How are you forgetting?
2: Christina.
0: Okay. All
1: there
0: right.
1: It is.
0: All right.
2: C'est moi.
1: I knew it. He knows it all.
2: I saw this movie 15 times in the theater.
1: No, you did not.
2: Moulin Rouge was a classic.
1: 15 times.

0: guy, but it could have been a kid. I have no idea. Who would call every 5 minutes. Mm. And it was like, there was no caller ID. There was no nothing. And kids had a decent amount of request lines. And I swear to you, everyone, we had to answer them. We'd get in trouble if we didn't answer. It was, could you put bone on?
1: Could you put bone?
0: Every, yeah. Every 5 minutes.
1: I wonder where that guy is now.
0: I too guy. Wonder yeah. where the put bone on guy is.
1: All right. Anyway, that was 30 years ago, 1996, 35 years ago.
0: Oh, my sweet Colin. And Keanu in the video.
2: Name it, Ryan.
0: Back when I played the video. Oh, come on, Ryan.
3: Yeah, it's the one with the cat.
0: No. It's the one with Keanu. I just told you.
3: I don't know.
0: Keanu Reeves is in this video.
3: Where's the cat? Where's the kitty?
1: You've never heard this song before.
3: Brand new information right here.
1: 35 years ago. Number one this week in 1991.
3: Rush.
1: Is
0: you got it.
3: I got there.
1: All right.
3: I didn't hear this song until 2008, though, when Emily moved into my house.
0: Do you want to go back to... So she sang you that song. Did you sing Lady Marmalade back to her?
3: Oh, what's up?
0: You missed it. Ryan was doing the Christina hand. Go back to Lady Marmalade. I enjoyed it. I want to live in Lady Marmalade
3: with
0: Ryan.
3: Let's bring the room back up, kids.
1: All right. That's 35 years ago. 40 years ago. 40.
0: Oh, Ryan and I are going to have to leave the room. Tony needs to be alone with Wendy.
3: Allow me to turn around. Can't watch a grown man do this.
1: 40 years ago in America, Whitney Houston had the number one song.
4: I believe the children are our future.
1: You just teach them well.
4: Teach them well. Let them
0: lead. Yeah, right. You need a
3: spoken
0: Kleenex.
3: Word.
4: Show them all the
0: music. That's how he sings,
1: Whitney. I'm sorry. I don't have the Christina hands.
0: Meanwhile,
1: ready
0: you closed your eyes. Channel the corset.
3: You're lucky I didn't tell you to turn it up in my headphones. I need more vocals in my headphones.
0: Wrong song.
1: Rest in peace, Whitney.
4: Remind us how we used.
1: Also, didn't know it was a cover for the longest time.
0: I don't think I knew it was a cover.
3: Who did it?
1: Who did the original?
0: I didn't know it was a cover. This is new information. How many years later?
4: And so I learned to depend.
1: George Benson did the original in 1977.
0: Then she took it from him.
1: The only reason I knew is because I heard it was on like a Muhammad Ali movie or something. That's who it was originally written for. And I somehow caught the original and was like, what the hell is this? This is Whitney. You can't take away my dignity, Jackie.
0: Oh, I think you've done that all by yourself.
3: Tony, do you hear that? I think Moulin Rouge is playing somewhere.

0: big show.
1: Oh no.
0: You wanna give it a go?
1: You've ruined this song for me. You've ruined it.
2: Did you do this in the theater?
3: The eighth time, yeah.
4: You bet he did.
1: Oh, wow. Oh, boy. Wow.
4: Yeah, that's impressive.
1: Well, this has been fun, guys. I'd like out of the car before I get sick.
4: All right, get out of the time machine. Everyone out. Ryan, take your stuff and go.
3: Banger!
4: Yeah.
1: It is a banger.
3: It's so good.
4: Oh, sure. Absolutely. Also a cover.
1: Yeah, but after Christina did it, it was over. Pink doesn't get the credit she deserves.
3: She was definitely in the background on that song.
1: She wasn't Pink yet, though. No.
4: Yeah, but you got to give Patti LaBelle credit because she was willing to give up the rights and go, yeah, somebody can cover that song. And then you see it's Christina Aguilera, and you're like,
1: uh-oh.
3: And that's Christina at the peak.
4: Oh, yeah.
3: Christina, too.
2: Look at Ryan. Yeah.
3: What's up?
2: You'll be all right?
3: I wanted to get to the rap breakdown.
1: Oh, gosh. No. No.
4: I got to go 2 minutes into the song for that.
1: You know what? I would let you do it. I want to see
3: it. Let's play it next.
1: I want to see it. You play that song for him. I'm leaving early. 9:38, show's over.
4: Well, the minute I hit play, I'm walking out too.
1: Yeah, nobody else gets the live in studio version. It's a lot to take in. I can't make eye contact.

0: with him for 6 days.
1: Don't you leave me in this room with him while he's doing that.
0: I will.
2: All right, random acts, text the word peak, your name, your date of birth, send it to 46350, standard message, and data rates do apply.
3: I'm totally unappreciated in my time.
0: You are.
2: Did Emily have to witness this whole thing? That was 2001, so it was pre-Emily, right?
3: This was pre-Emily. I was taking some dates to Moulin Rouge. Play the role of sensitive guy.
0: Oh, Ryan, you're a gift.
3: Me and you and McGregor, we were harmonizing.
0: Ryan, sometimes you're a gift.
1: God, I forgot Obi-Wan Kenobi's in that.
3: Yeah, that's when I was like, oh my God, he can sing. Wow. And he has the Force.
1: All right. If your phone rings here in the next couple of minutes, no one man can have all that power.
0: No.
1: All right, if your phone rings, try to grab it so we can find out which prize you would like for random acts of kindness. And we will make those calls next.
4: This is Jackie, Tony, and Ryan.
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0: 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And there's more coming up in minutes.
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7: It's the French Open, where every point is a battle on clay. 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

30 minutes of continuous peak music. Justin Bieber, Daisies, 100.3 The Peak. I'm Ryan. Kicking off your work week with music from Somber and how about Requested Pink here on a Monday?

Somber. There he goes, back to Friends here on this first day of June 2026. NSYNC is on the way after Lady Gaga.

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Get all the info over at 1003thepeak.com. Jackie, Tony, and Ryan back tomorrow with more chances for you to win your free four packs. Green Day ready to go. And Taylor right now.

0: Green Day is on 100.3 The Peak. Welcome to June. Happy Pride Month, everybody. Happy National Candy Month. And happy unofficial summer, right? I mean, even the holdouts at this point. I know it's not technically summer until, what, the 20th, 21st, or whatever, but it's summer now. I mean, come on. I will give you this past weekend, Springy, but it's 92 degrees today. It's summer, which means we've got 100 days of free summer fun. Spend your summer with The Peak, because guess what? We want to send you to free concerts all summer long. We want to send you to free family fun. How about Hinkle Fun Center? How about Cliffs Amusement Park? How about a bunch of the museums and more? Listen to win those tickets all summer long with Jackie, Tony, and Ryan. Hang out. Music coming up from Olivia Dean. And The Weeknd next.
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We're hitting a different patio around town. We're going to be in the Nob Hill UNM area on Friday over at Sheba Hut. 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

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Enough time to get from I-40 and tramway to Nine Mile Hill. This is 30 minutes of continuous peak music, starting now. 100.3, The Peak.

We're just getting started. 30 minutes of continuous peak music. I'm Ryan. High's near 92 today. Yeah, it's going to be spicy out there. Ellie Goulding, it's Love Me Like You Do, 100.3, The Peak.

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We've got your tickets. John Legend coming to Sandia Casino's amazing amphitheater a week from Friday. Still a few pairs of tickets available for purchase at sandiacasino.com. And of course, keep it locked to the Peak for your chance to win. Here's John and all of me on the Peak.

0: Katy Perry is here on 100.3 The Peak. Good morning. Welcome to Monday. I'm Ryan. Always good to start thinking about happy hour plans for the upcoming weekend. And we would love to have you back out on the patio. It is the Peak's Patio Tour, brought to you by Surfside Vodka Lemonades and Teas. 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
1: They say the holy water's watered down, and this town's lost its faith. 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

you have a great rest of your Monday. I'm Ryan, making way for Delaina. She's got 30 minutes of continuous Peak music, and it rolls on with Sia here on The Peak. Bye, guys.

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Will Alex Warren be at our iHeartRadio Music Festival this year? We'll find out tomorrow. The big announcements. You'll find out the lineup.

You're home for Jackie, Tony, and Ryan. It's 100.3 The Peak. Hey, listen tomorrow morning at 7:15 for Dad Joke of the Day. If Jackie laughs, you win the prizes. And there are some really fun ones. They're back tomorrow morning from 6 to 10 here on

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0: for Jackie, Tony, and Ryan, 100.3 The Peak. 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I'll tell you more in about 5 minutes. I'll tell you all about our summer of 250.
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17: This is Jana Kramer from Wind Down with Jana Kramer. Hey, quick question for the parents listening right now. 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
1: 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American Girls. 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

0: 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Right here on 100.3 The Peak on your Monday. Thanks for hanging out. 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All right, Luke Combs, how about Hundrix? A little Golden, Taylor Swift, Elizabeth Taylor. All good, all next. 100.3 to peak.
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0: 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And stick around all day for the best mix of music. 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

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I'm loving this new British invasion. Olivia Dean, Lil Young, we got Ray, and you can add Sienna Spiro to this list. 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

100.3 The Peak. Yes, your home for Jackie, Tony, and Ryan. 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The gang puts you in that right frame of mind. Jackie, Tony, and Ryan right here. 100.3 The Peak. 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

100.3 The Peak. Yes, you're home for Jackie, Tony, and Ryan. And a great concert coming through. A summer show. Can't wait. Give you a chance to win tickets. Give me two songs, like 7 minutes.

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1: 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Hey, it's Chris. How's it going? What up, Wonder to Peak? Well, we are pumped up welcoming Evanescence, First Financial Credit Union Amp.
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